0: before you go, there's something I want you to have.
1: Oh, it's beautiful. But wait a minute, isn't this...
0: Yeah, yes it is.
1: But I thought the old lady dropped it into the ocean in the air.
0: Well, baby, I went down and got it for you.
1: Aw, you shouldn't have.

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I wanna unscramble, not get undone. I know I might have chosen a path. I wasn't going last. I wasn't going fast. That had a ceiling of glass that might put me on my ass real fast.

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To the flow now, ooh. Ooh.